0: 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Antena Nacional, 92.3 FM, 738 kHz, onda média. 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Antena
1: Nacional. It's on and popping, you know what I'm saying? Yo, Roger, what's up?
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1: Yo, word, I'ma let him know, man. Hey, yo, DJ, wanna hear the flavor dropping. Alright, you about to do this on another level. MC Roger featuring Shoot.

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